say, can you help me? Jesus is the way. Say that right there. Jesus is the way. There you go.

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1: 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That right there just knows that we're doing the right thing.
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Walls I built, opinions I learned, covered in the ashes of bridges I burned, blind to the arrow that was headed to my heart. But you hit the mark. When love

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I bought the lie that someday I would finally have enough.

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0: death, it's mercy me on J103. Hope and encouragement. I'm Therese. I love a good romantic gesture, but I also love a good bargain. And that's why I'm thrilled that most people say it is okay to use a coupon on the first date. You gotta admit, it makes sense. Because times are tight, and if you think I could spend my life with this person, why not be real with them right from the jump? I'd rather a guy pull out a BOGO fajita coupon than flash a credit card that he can't really afford. I mean, Jesus didn't show up in a golden chariot. He came on a lowly donkey. So if the savior of the world is not worked up about impressing, well, neither should I be.
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